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Emmy Mizrach with Lo Yunum. B'nai Malachim done by Lipa. You heard Goof and Neshama, Yaakov Shweki opening up that three-song set for us here at Radio Coldplay. Here with you Sunday through Wednesday in the 6 p.m. hour, Mendy Warch. The Thank You Hashem crowd. Song called Rebbe Tell Me. 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

Anta with Baruch Haba, the one and only MBD with Samchem, Mendy Warch, the Thank You Hashem crew, Rebbe Tell Me, opening up that three song segment. Shmulek Klein is up next with Nitai Harabeli. 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

Sandy with Eitz Chaim, he. One and only Sandy Shmueli. Bekar of Mamish done by Avremel. You heard Shmuel Klein opening up that set. Matti Weiss is next. 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

Shema comes from Simcha Leiner. Mati Weiss, before that with Hine Zabah, the Shal Heved Orchestra and Singers will wrap it up for us here at the Nachum Segal Show. We're at Radio Coldplay every Sunday through Wednesday between 6 and 7 p.m. Until next time, it's Nachum Segal reminding you, remember the past, live the present, and trust the future.